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1: Ah, gimana sih? 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

my hair stop growing? 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He said go easy on yourself, but what does that even mean? Sounds like good advice, but

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Life is so beautiful. Life is amazing. Life could be terrible. Life is unbearable. Life is just crazy. Life is terrific. It's also

looking like all the stars are faded. I remember the night I was so frustrated. I touched your hand for the first time.